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1: 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But I know you understand, 'cause I know you believe.

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1: My girl just caught me.
2: You made her catch you?
1: I don't know how I let this happen.
2: But who?
1: The girl next door, you know?
2: Nah.
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1: All right.